0: It's the latest from Danny Gokey, Jesus Over Everything on J103. I'm Tom, and the countdown is on for fall to arrive on Tuesday, and it seems like the entire Tennessee Valley is ready for pumpkin spice. They're ready for cooler mornings and everything that comes with fall. But before you rush into the next season, take a minute to appreciate the last few moments of summer. And sometimes the best way to welcome the next season is to simply stop, take a breath, and enjoy this one.
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Hope and encouragement from Phil Wickham, I believe, on J103. Hey there, my friend. I'm Tom. And Jordan from Ottawa says, my kids and I have been listening every day for like 12 years now on the way to school. My daughter is 16 now, so hopefully she just keeps on listening right there in her car. And I hear you, Jordan. 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

0: That's a good question. What are we waiting for? For King and Country, hope and encouragement for you on J103. I'm Tom, and the closer we get to fall, the closer we get to something I absolutely love this time of year in the Tennessee Valley, and that's walking the Walnut Street Bridge. I mean, it's been a long year and a half for the renovations, and here we are, 2 weeks out from the grand reopening. It's happening on October 3rd from noon to 3, and I'm wondering how I should celebrate. You know, should I walk the bridge every evening, or maybe take a selfie during my first walk over the bridge since 2025? Yeah, I'm overthinking it now. I'll probably just celebrate by eating ice cream, but the question is, Clumpy's or the ice cream show? And right now, I'm thinking both.
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0: It's Joel Barnes, The Road Less Traveled, featuring Stephen Schulter in there as well, at J103. Well, you know, saying I do only takes a few seconds. You ever thought about that? Learning how to keep saying I do through life takes a whole lot longer. Well, J103's Ted Koecke is now officially a podcaster, and all this is going to make sense because his new show is called I Still Say I Do. 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

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Hey, have you ever heard a song here on J103? 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

0: 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Hey, I'm Bobby. 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

0: It's so long from Peter Burton at J103. I was at Labor Day at the Post last week, ran into a friend of mine. He was asking me kind of, you know, how things are going, that kind of stuff. And I said, well, I'll be honest with you, buddy. I have been so busy that I've neglected my time with God. And that was a hard thing for me to even say out of my mouth. You know, it's weird how life gets in the way. You've got so many things pulling at you. In fact, if that's not it, then you've even got stuff that's affecting the very foundation that you're living your life on. We've all been there, right? Well, this week is the Life Women's Conference, and if that is kind of where your rocky road has been, then you need to check out Unshakable, Standing Firm in God's Word at the Life Women's Conference. 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

0: Oh, thank the Lord. That is Patrick Mayberry at J103. Hope and encouragement with every song that we play. Hey, I'm Bobby. Listen, when you and your family sit down for dinner, where do you sit? Yeah, think back to a few hours ago when you sat down for dinner. And be honest, does everybody have a spot? I know in our house, my spot is always, I've got my back to our back door. That's just my spot. Well, a lot of us apparently have an unofficial assigned seating at home. Maybe it's dad's end of the table or mom's chair or that one seat on the couch that nobody else is supposed to touch. So listen, do this. Tomorrow night at dinner, try sitting in somebody else's chair. And we're going to find out real quickly who runs that house. Don't you dare sit in mom's chair now.
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0: the Lord is with me. That is Red Rocks Worship at J103. Hey, I hope you got your calendar set for Friday night, October the 9th, which will be here before we know it, about 90 days away, because it's going to be a big one for J103. We're hosting Micah Tyler and Colton Dixon at Ridgedale Baptist Church on Hickory Valley Road. That's just down the street from us here at J103. 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

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Well, you don't have to leave us in the car when you get home. Just say, Alexa, play J103 and keep the hope and encouragement rolling. Like this one, Jeremy Rosoto, and Come and See at J103.

0: That is Crowder and Torrin Wells and all my hope and encouragement. Every song here at J103. Hey, I'm Bobby. Listen, before I go, got an idea for you. There's a train ride that is pretty special that my family and I have been on a couple times, and it is great. It's called the Hiwassee Loop Scenic Train Ride. It's about 4.5 hours. You travel about 50 miles through the Hiwassee River Gorge. You get all kinds of cool scenery, but the cool part is the train actually loops around and crosses over the track it was just traveling on. 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If you're looking for something cool to do this fall and see all those fall colors, yeah, that's the one for you. Have a great night, great week. See you next weekend.
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1: 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People like you, people like me, God loves all of us, people like us. 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Hi, how are you doing? Did you have a good weekend? Yesterday was heavenly for me. After church, which was a great time, we had a great time at church, got to come home and just chill out. Didn't go anywhere. That was some of the best times ever. You too? 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Speaking of Micah Tyler right there, he is bringing his buddy Colton Dixon with him to Ridgedale Baptist Church on October 9th. 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But get those tickets now, and let's go have a blast with Micah Tyler and Colton Dixon that Friday night.
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0: J103 with Forrest Frank, and that's okay. I'll never forget the first time I played that song for my wife. I said, hey, honey, what do you think about this one? And the lyrics of that song, she was like, oh my gosh, I've lived those lyrics. You know, sometimes if we're not careful, those lyrics, house being a wreck, kids not behaving, we're waking up late, we've got stuff to do and all of that, we can start beating ourselves up, can't we? Oh, I'm worthless. Oh, why can't I get this right? Oh, why can't I get out of bed? Oh, I'm an idiot. Is it helping? You wouldn't stay by passively if somebody else was beating you up, would you? Maybe we shouldn't accept it when we do either.
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0: J103. It's a new to J103 artist, Jordan Cawley. That's his first song. And Headed My Way. Well, we are up to, 60 subscribers so far. I'm praying we hit that 100 mark. I'll be honest with you. I'm praying that we have 1,000 subscribers by the end of September. Subscribe to what? I Still Say I Do. It's a podcast, about 30 minutes long each episode, but it tackles and focuses and celebrates different people's marriages and what God is doing in and through them. For example, two of my friends, James and Christy, I brought them in and we interviewed them and had a conversation with them about the part of the wedding vows that's called in sickness and in health. You remember that? Was that a part of your wedding? Well, Christy has been battling epilepsy for a long, long time, ever since they've been married. And some of the seizures, as James puts it, quite scary. Here's a little bit of that podcast to kind of get you a feel for it.
1: When you saw that first seizure that night, James, I mean, was there any temptation there at all? Like, oh my gosh, or Christy, when you suddenly, he now sees it. He now saw what I've been dealing with. And was there ever any temptation to say, you know, maybe this isn't a good idea?
2: I'll let you answer that one first, and then I'll...
3: Well, obviously, 32 years later,
1: right?
3: That one first seizure did not affect me at all. But not at all. I don't remember ever a moment where I thought, oh, gosh, what am I getting into?
1: Yeah.
3: You know, even if God gave me an open door to see what it would look like, 25, 30 years in the future, I'd still marry her. Because what we've gone through in the last 32 years, it has truly brought us together in some very extremely scary moments.
0: So I'm going to cut it off there. You can go watch it wherever you get your podcast from, video and audio. You can watch the video. 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Maybe it's YouTube if that's where you get them. Or just go to J103.com and you can find them right there. That video right there has already been watched over 25 times. It was just released last week. 25 is not that much. Last week. And over 60 subscribers to the channel so far. Over 7,783 people have watched the videos already. How about you? We've got 3 episodes that have been released. The next one will come out tomorrow, and it's going to be one on young love. It's awesome. Check it out. Wherever you get your podcast, it's I Still Say I Do. And do me a favor, like it, subscribe it, and then share it to all the married couples or soon-to-be married couples you know.
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0: J103, that is Jamie McDonald, and there ain't no way God's going to fail me now. Do you believe that? I sure do. I know he's not going to fail me now. Hope you're ready for a great work week ahead of us. It is Monday morning, and by the way, do you know what today officially is? The last day of summer. I can hear you. Fall, yay! And then meanwhile, I'm back here in the corner quietly saying, fall, nay! I'm a summer boy. But my wife loves fall. And so I'm not about to rain on her parade or leaf parade or falling leaves or whatever. I'm just going to let her celebrate, and I'm going to be there to cheer her on, too. How about you? Are you ready for that first day of fall? Tomorrow, by the way, it's definitely going to feel like the last day of summer today. 73 degrees and clear skies right now. Lunchtime today, partly cloudy and 86. And we're going to have yet another day in the 90s today as we hit 92. Hey, it's not 98 or 99, but it is 92. And Clay is going to tell you here in a little bit this hour that we may see some possible thunderstorms. Some of them could be severe a little bit later on this afternoon. They'll be fading out by the evening, though. Keep it right here, and I promise you, we'll keep you up to date. And this summer boy will celebrate along with you when it hits fall.
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0: 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I promise you that. God's word is crystal clear about that. You know somebody else that God loves? That is our first responders. And a week from tomorrow, from 5 to 8 p.m. at our friends there at the Texas Roadhouse, they're having what's called the Tip a Cop fundraiser. Both the Hickson and the Hamilton Place locations are participating in this. You get to go to Texas Roadhouse, and you'll be served by local law enforcement officers and our Special Olympic athletes. 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That is awesome. So you can go enjoy a meal, have some incredible peanuts, support a great cause. We're going to see you there, too. J103 will be on location as well. It's Texas Roadhouse. They're sponsoring our golf tournament lunch, and we're so excited to be spreading the word about this awesome opportunity to support Special Olympics. 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
2: We are in storm alert weather mode today as we track the potential for strong to severe storms later this afternoon. The main threat will be damaging wind gusts. Before the storms arrive, temperatures will climb into the 90s, extending our 90-degree day streak, and that heat index could be as high as 100. As we get into the overnight hours, storms fade with lows dropping into the upper 60s to low 70s. For the latest, download the Local 3 weather app. I'm Storm Alert Meteorologist Clay Smith.
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0: On the night you're falling all to pieces, you can bring your lonely heart to Jesus. 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

Shea 103, and that's what the cross is for with Cade Thompson. Hey, let's jump into God's Word this morning. It is currently 6:38, 73 degrees under clear skies. Romans 12:12 says, "Be joyful because you have hope. Be patient when trouble comes and pray at all times." If you're like me, your to-do list sometimes, more often than not, is a mile long. I mean, daily, you may have already woke up, you've already stared at it in the face, and it stared at you in the face. And often, you find yourself mumbling about there not being enough days, enough hours in this day, right? And then tonight, you're going to fall into bed feeling unfulfilled because you didn't check all the boxes. You may feel detached from God. You may feel underwhelmed by hope, overwhelmed by the undone. And then God's telling you to be joyful? You don't even know where to start with that. When I worked at in high school a couple of years and first year or two of college summers, I worked at a Baptist boys camp in Kentucky. And one of the national sport of Camp Raybro was tetherball. You ever played? There are two players. A ball is attached to a rope that's tethered to a pole. And the point of the game is to wrap the rope up tight against the pole in the direction you hit the ball while your opponent is trying to stop it and hit it the other way. Now, imagine if that rope became unattached after a hit. It's happened before. It would go soaring out into the woods, right? Be tethered to God by prayer, not your to-do list or any other list. It might feel crazy, but it's vital to tackle life first with prayer. It's the rope that will keep you holding on to the life source. Now, are you void of that hope? Neglect the list and pray. Hey, God, you know sometimes I am tempted to feel overwhelmed by my list. All that I have to do. God, I bring you the list. I am literally holding it in my hand right now, and I give it to you. Let me be tethered to you today. Amen. What do you need to move around today to make you more available and to give you more room to pray? I encourage you, do it. It is so worth it. In fact, We the Kingdom even sings, "Rescue Me," from my calendar, I guess, here on J103.

0: J103 with We the Kingdom, and that is Rescue Me. Good morning. It's going to be another hot one again today, but it is the last day of summer after all. So shouldn't it be hot as we look forward to fall? I think so. Tomorrow, the first day of fall. And with that said, it's also a Monday today, too. And so since it's Monday, we thought we'd better try to cheer you up a little bit today with our Monday morning chuckle. And maybe when I think of fall, a lot of times I think of a certain restaurant, Cracker Barrel, because they're always ahead of the seasons. You walk into the general store and there is stuff everywhere that's fall. They keep it going. In fact, they may already start having Christmas stuff. But anyway, did you know that there's a Ten Commandments at Cracker Barrel? There is.
1: Cracker Barrel. It's a southern institution, an unofficial rest area, and Meemaw's natural habitat. It's a pretty unique place with its own unique set of rules. A set of rules which I have written down for you. You could probably get embroidered on a pillow in their gift shop. Here are the Ten Commandments of Cracker Barrel. Commandment number one, remember the Sabbath, lest thou stumble into cracker chaos. The average crowd size at any given Cracker Barrel largely is determined by whatever highway or major interstate they plopped it down next to. But all Cracker Barrels across this great land reach maximum capacity at the same time every week. And that time is after church o'clock on Sundays. It is a race from the local churches. And walking in first, the Catholics. They stay on a strict schedule. Pulling into the parking lot in second place is usually a tie between the Methodists and the Presbyterians. You can usually tell them apart because the Methodists are the ones running from their cars to get inside and put their name on the wait list, while the Presbyterians just walk normally because they believe that their table was predetermined. Your next wave is the Baptists. If this was one of the rare Sundays they couldn't find a reason to have a Sunday supper potluck. The fourth and final wave are the Pentecostals. And this is because their service has no scheduled end time. They just let the Holy Spirit move. And the Holy Spirit does not wear a watch. This is the only place on earth where all denominations gather every week to form the Brotherhood of the Barrel, united in hunger, sanctified by the weight.
0: There you go.
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0: J103 with Megan Woods and Heaven Down Here. Good morning. Are you ready for a great day today? You're like, yeah. What's going to make it a great day? The fact that God's in control. We can have a little bit of heaven down here, if you believe that. So yesterday, I came walking out of a church. I hopped in my Jeep. And to my dismay, this is what I heard on the radio on J103. It was static. I had people started calling me saying, Ted, are we off the air because we didn't raise enough money in the share-a-thon? I said, yes, we are. No, I did not say that. I said, no. We've got some technical difficulties with some internet, and it wasn't our fault, but it came back on. Obviously, we're here right now. But it did bring to my mind exactly what it was going to be like if $106,000, that's the balance of our J103 need, financial need, is not raised by a week from this Friday. That could be the reality if God's people don't get behind it fully and support it. You say, well, why? Why is that, Ted? Because obviously there are costs and things associated with radio, right? You got to pay. You can imagine the power bill you have. Imagine what it's like here. But then there's so many other things. But we don't want to focus on power bills and licensing and all that kind of stuff. We would rather focus on the changed lives. The people who have given their life to Jesus because of this ministry. The people who have put the gun down, put the pills away, that were about ready to end their life, and they heard God get to them at a certain time, right when they needed it, with a certain song. Now, let me ask you a question. What if those people were in that situation? They were so ready to give their lives to Jesus. They were facing that moment of despair where they thought the only way out was to end their life. And what they heard on J103 was, I shudder to think about that. That's why it is so, so important. And I am so excited that we have an opportunity to make a stand for God, to allow Him to work a miracle through us between now and next Friday. $106,000 has to come in. Now, that could be several people doing leadership gifts of $1,000, or it could be many, many people doing gifts of $100 one-time gift, or a $500 gift, or a monthly pledge of $24 a month. What's it going to take? I don't know. God does. I'm just trusting Him and trusting you to be faithful to whatever He lays on your heart. You can give right now, in fact, at j103.com.
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2: 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Hamilton County Schools is joining six other county districts in Tennessee that have mandated the Ten Commandments to be displayed on school grounds. The school board voted 6-4 to pass a motion requiring U.S. founding documents to be shown starting Thursday. This is in response to a Tennessee state law that passed in July. That's your Local 3 News on J103.
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0: J103 with Ryan Stevenson and This I Know. Hi, I'm Ted. Hope you had a great weekend. You got to spend some quality time with those that you love. Maybe got to head off to church and do all those type things. I hope that it was just a great weekend and you're ready for a great day today and a great work week ahead of us. I don't know if you saw this or not, and I know we're months and months out from this, but the Girl Scouts of America have just announced two new Girl Scout cookie flavors. Yep. And one of them, I've got to be honest with you, from early reports, it tastes like dog treats. Really. Oh, what? Oh, they really are dog treats. Okay. So they've got Girl Scout cookies that are going to be dog treats, and they're going to be selling them at the same time as the regular Girl Scout cookies. Oh, I see that going really bad. How many people are going to get confused?
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0: blow off those dusty Bibles this morning. Jump into God's Word. Spend some time there this morning if you get a chance to. Believe me, it won't be time wasted. Hi, I'm Ted, and it is Monday morning as we're starting off, 73 degrees under clear skies. And since it is Monday, I know sometimes Monday can bring about, well, some dread maybe, some not cheery moments. Well, we want to cheer you up with our Monday morning chuckle. And so, the Ten Commandments of Cracker Barrel. We're going to pick up where we left off.
1: This is the only place on earth where all denominations gather every week to form the Brotherhood of the Barrel, united in hunger, sanctified by the weight. Oh, speaking of weight, commandment number two. No man cometh into the barrel except through the old country store. Need a harmonica? They got them. Nightgowns? Yeah, long sleeve. And short sleeve if you're feeling frisky. Well, yeah, me, Mom. Blake Shelton's greatest hits on CD? Unfortunately, think of it less as it's named. The old country store that, you know, might sell provisions or other things necessary to sustain life. And more of an Ollie's, where everything's still full price. And somewhere in the middle of all that cast iron and chaos is somebody's Meemaw, just wandering around, carrying a wind chime and a nightgown. Whose Meemaw is that? Where did she come from? Is she a customer, or is she part of the experience? Nobody knows. Personally, I believe that every Cracker Barrel gets one. You know, like the fireplace, or checkers.
0: And I wonder, is that Meemaw walking around there like, I don't know, one of the mascots at Disney?
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3: We are in storm alert weather mode today as we track the potential for strong to severe storms later this afternoon. The main threat will be damaging wind gusts. Before the storms arrive, temperatures will climb into the 90s, extending our 90-degree day streak, and that heat index could be as high as 100. As we get into the overnight hours, storms fade, with lows dropping into the upper 60s to low 70s. For the latest, download the Local 3 weather app. I'm Storm Alert Meteorologist Clay Smith.
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0: Hi, I'm Ted, and you've heard my wife and I on our journey with Be the New You with Dr. Wall. 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

0: J103, that's CC Wine. Is it worth it? All worth it. Hi, I'm Ted. And we've got some co-hosts this morning zooming in with us because they're going to actually be here live this Friday. I hope they're live. This Friday at Peavine Baptist Church is Jay and Laura LaFoon from our Ultimate Date Night. Good morning.
1: We hope we're live, too.
2: Good morning, Ted.
0: They used to get me all the time. People say, hey, I'm going to do a live remote. Ooh, I don't want the alternative. You know.
1: Hey, I want to be with Jesus, but not that bad.
0: That's right. Exactly. Laura, how long have you guys been married?
2: Too long. It will actually be 42 years this December.
0: Wow, congratulations.
1: Yeah, she was 12 when we got married.
0: Yeah, of course. Yeah, I hear that all the time. You've got, you see, let me do the math in my head or on my finger. You all have got me and my wife by 5 years. We celebrated 36 years now. And my wife would have one question for you, Laura, and that is, how strong lately has the urge been to kill Jay in his sleep?
2: In his sleep, just daily. It doesn't matter. I don't care if he's awake or asleep. No, this is a funny question, Ted, because we've been having this discussion yesterday, not about me killing him. Okay. Don't, no. But I have a serious question, ladies. Why do our husbands act like they can't do anything? All of a sudden, this is a serious situation that happened last week. We've been married, like I said, 42 years in December. And for the first 35, 36 years of our marriage.
1: 39.
2: Whatever. Jay made the coffee every morning. He would make the coffee every morning.
1: Because I would get up an hour and a half before her.
2: And so somewhere along the way, I started making the coffee. But last week, I was busy in the kitchen and I just said to him, can you make the coffee? And he said, I don't know how. I'm like, how do you not know how to make the coffee that you've done for 39 years?
1: It's a new coffee maker. I don't know how to work it.
2: Yes. The question to your answer, the question your wife...
1: The answer to your question.
2: See, he flusters me. Is how often do I think about killing him? Every day. But I don't do it.
0: All kidding aside, how do you fight that urge? I'm tongue-in-cheek here with the kill, to take it that far extreme, but... How do you win those when you're irritating each other because you know you're going to? Every time I premarital counseling with a couple, one of the questions is, there's things about my future spouse that irritate me. Well, congratulations. That's a normal question. Everybody answers
1: that. That's right.
0: How do you handle that?
2: You know, the reality is, and we know this, we just have to say it to our brains, we're married to a human being. And human beings, our spouse, us, our kids, moms, nobody is perfect. Everybody's going to irritate everybody. And so, just like with that coffee situation, I literally looked at him and said, you don't know how to make coffee, and started laughing because his answer was so ridiculous that that's all I could do. Right. It was like, really? And so we spend a lot of time. It's why we do the Ultimate Date Night. We want to help couples laugh at themselves, at each other, not in a derogatory way, but in a, we're human.
1: Right.
2: And we're in this thing called marriage.
1: And you didn't marry Jesus Jr.
2: Right.
1: I mean, you know, unfortunately, when you get married, you think, oh, this person's perfect. No, only Jesus was perfect. This person's a human. And yes, they're madly in love with you. And so they're doing everything they can to please you. And that's great. But as time wears on, the humanness comes out. And we're not all Jesus Jr. I wish I was Jesus Jr. I want to be Jesus Jr. to my wife. But, you know, I'm still human.
0: There was a guy way smarter than I am, and he once said, "We marry our spouse because they're perfect, and then we spend the whole rest of our life trying to change them." That makes sense.
1: That was one smart person.
0: That's right. I've got a question for you, Jay, coming up here in just a bit after the next couple songs here. The Ultimate Date Night is this Friday at Peavine Baptist Church down in Rock Spring. They're hosting it. You can get your tickets right now. Come on out and just have a date night. You deserve it. You need it at J103.com.
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5: 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I'm about to

0: J103. That's Ellie Holcomb and Wherever I Go. You talk about a happy couple, Ellie and Drew Holcomb. Great marriage. They model great marriage. And then we've got our ultimate date night this Friday night with Jay and Laura Lafoon, who are joining us here this morning. Good morning, guys. Not to say that you all aren't a good couple like Ellie and Drew are. Perfect, you know, you all agree.
1: Well, that's kind of what I heard.
0: Yeah, well, you know, you're in Michigan, and so it's a little bit of a translation, I'm sure.
2: There you go.
0: 40 years been married. Jay, I have a question for you. Do you remember the last time that you almost choked on your foot in conversation with Laura?
2: Again, that's a daily occurrence for me. You know, I think it, therefore I say it. And I'm not a processor, and a lot of men are processors, and that's great. But I am just if I think it, I say it. And so many times it comes out funny, but sometimes it comes out hurtful. Sometimes it comes out wrong. And
1: sometimes he's trying to be funny.
2: Yes.
1: He spends a lot of his time trying to be funny. And then I am like, that wasn't funny. That was hurtful. Well, I was trying to be funny. Well, that doesn't excuse it.
2: It does in my mind.
0: Next time.
1: Yeah.
0: You know, for
1: exactly.
0: To me, it comes down to communication and what have you guys learned in 40 something years? Some of the best. And again, you're going to be sharing a lot of this and communicating in a roundabout way and things with the ultimate date night this Friday night. But for our listeners right now that maybe they left the house this morning and they're not on the same page, they're confused, communication's broken down. How can they protect that, repair that?
2: Here's one of the things that this is an axiom that we live by. Men talk about facts and activities. Women talk about people and feelings. And so when I start talking about, you know, the Detroit Lions and how they're going to be this year, and here's the stats on Jared Goff, the quarterback, and da-da-da, and Laura's eyes kind of glaze over because she doesn't care about that. What she cares about is the Honolulu Blue going to be really Honolulu Blue this year on their jerseys? Because that's, you know, she's going to feel great if they're wearing the Honolulu Blue. And we have to understand and give grace to the fact that we think differently. And it's not right or wrong thinking. It's just different thinking. And when we can understand that and we can accept that, then we appreciate our spouse for the way God's made them. And, you know, perhaps her people and feelings, that maybe I need to absorb that a little more. And when it comes to spending money, she needs to hear the facts about spending money.
1: It is about understanding what you communicate about, but it's also about practicing that conversation, practicing that communication. And another thing that we really encourage couples to, and I'm almost 100% positive we're going to say it again on Friday night, is that you need to set aside 15 minutes every day of uninterrupted conversation. It doesn't have to be some deep sharing my feelings conversation. It can be over a cup of coffee first thing in the morning where you just say, hey,
2: tell me about your day.
1: What's your day going to look like today? What do you need? You know, how's the schedule? Or at the end of the day, how was your day? Just having those 15 minutes, you know, it's not going to hurt to put the kids in front of the TV for 15 minutes or do it when they've gone to bed. But to really set aside that time so that you get in the habit of communicating.
2: Yes. And because communication, especially for your wives, gentlemen, is almost like play. They enjoy it that much. And that's again, the way God made them is to really enjoy communicating. And here's the interesting thing. There are hormones that are released when your wife is feeling like she's being listened to. And they're the bonding hormone. And that is just one of the things that, you know, she feels close to you. She feels connected to you. And that's important for your wife, because if she doesn't feel connected to you on an emotional level, then everything goes haywire because it's just not right.
0: It's the ultimate date night this Friday night. 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
4: Good morning. I'm Sierra Rucker, and here are your J103 headlines from the Local 3 Newsroom. Hamilton County Schools is joining six other county districts in Tennessee that have mandated the Ten Commandments to be displayed on school grounds. The school board voted 6-4 to pass a motion requiring U.S. founding documents to be shown starting Thursday. This is in response to a Tennessee state law that passed in July. That's your Local 3 News on J103.
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0: J103 with Matt Maher, and it's going to be all right. I'm Ted, and hanging out with us here this morning, Jay and Laura LaFoon. Good morning, guys.
1: Good morning.
0: Has fall fallen there in Michigan where you guys are at?
1: We got our sweatshirts on.
2: It has.
1: It's sweatshirt weather.
2: It is a cool 46 degrees this morning, so it's September.
0: All of our people around here are going to be so envious because we're still walking around temperatures in the 90s and everything there. So, hey, I got a question. I saw this, and I know you all have been in this club for a couple of years, actually. I've been in it myself 3 years now. The Grandparents Club, isn't that the best club ever?
2: It is why you don't kill your children when they're teenagers.
1: All right. Seriously. You do not understand the joy. There's different types of joy, and we all experience joy, but the joy of being a grandparent and having just someone running into your arms saying, "Grandpa!"
2: And the joy of watching your children raise children. That's a blessing.
0: All right, so here we go. Proud grandparent warning in 3, 2, 1, go.
2: You know, I will say this, just back in August, we were on vacation with our grandkids and our son and our daughter. And we have a 4-year-old and 6-year-old girls, and they were playing on a playground. What happened was both the girls in different situations overcame fear and did something that was not comfortable for them. The 4-year-old started climbing up this rope tower that was scaring grandma half to death, but she just scampered up it. And the 6-year-old was a little tentative. She was a little, "I don't know if I can do that." So she kind of got into the pouty mood of, "I can't do it. Ellie's better than me." But, you know, she went into that whole thing. And so grandma, unwittingly, not thinking what she was doing, said, "You know, Graylin, I'll climb up it with you." And
1: that was a treat for grandpa to watch.
0: Yeah. Just like rope class, and, rope and pee class.
2: Yeah, exactly. And so we made it, and she was so proud of herself. And, you know, grandma and grandpa told her how proud we were of her overcoming it. And then the 4-year-old, and this one's going to sound silly, we had a little girl's spa night, and it was fun. That was my latest proud grandma moment of them overcoming their fear.
1: And I just want to go on record. She's a fantastic grandma. I mean, basically, my grandparenting skill is I buy the ice cream. I mean, that's my
2: Daddy Warbucks, as we told him on vacation.
1: I'm the one that buys the ice
2: cream. Wallet, we just enjoy.
1: But I just sit back and I watch her interact with these young girls, and it's just, it's a joy to see, because whether you're a parent or a grandparent, an aunt or an uncle, these little children watch your every move. And when they're watching your every move, they're looking to see, do your words match up with your actions? And that's one of the hardest things to do, because, again, we're not Jesus Jr., but it's one of the most rewarding things when they see you and they acknowledge it, and they want to be just like grandma.
0: Well, let's talk about this for a second. The ultimate date night is this Friday, and if we're not careful, a lot of people will think, well, that's for young people. That's for those newlyweds. That's for the whatever. But there's a lot of grandparents that have probably thought, when was the last time we went out on a date? And that's something that they probably need to be doing every single week, I would say, or whenever their budget allows, or that type thing. What's in this ultimate date night Friday night for the more seasoned couples?
1: Well, humor, if they like to laugh. I mean, I don't know many people who don't like to laugh. We build our entire show around humor. Great music, and music that they will recognize. It, you know, it's definitely, we use some nostalgic music, and just a chance to reconnect. You know, I don't know anyone of any age that doesn't want to have a moment where all they want to do is hold the hand of their spouse. I want that connection. I want that moment where we're like, you know what, we're in this together, and I wouldn't want to be with anybody else.
2: Yeah, just last week we were sitting with a younger couple that we have been doing ministry with for a couple of years, and we are going to be launching a podcast in November.
0: Awesome.
2: And we are what we would call a traditional marriage. They're in a blended family. They're in a second marriage. So we're trying to encompass all marriages in it. And we were discussing the latest statistics about gray divorce. And I was like, gray divorce, what is that? And what happens, as we all understand, is your kids leave the house, you're now an empty nest, but you haven't invested in your marriage in years because the kids have taken priority, and now they leave the nest, and you look at each other like, who are you? And what the statistics are showing is that it's a great percentage of people who've been married 25, 35, 45 years who are now getting divorced.
1: Which is so sad.
2: So if nothing else for our those people who have been married that long, come to the date night to just laugh together again, to have a night out, to reconnect. And we're never, I don't think we're ever too old to learn something that can help our marriage, a new tool, maybe a new book,

0: dinner and a movie, right. Dinner and a movie, dinner and a movie, dinner. It's an opportunity to connect on a level that we haven't connected in a long time.
1: And you've got the opportunity to do that this Friday night, thanks to Salma's Custom Jewelry and Diamonds, Transamerica Thrivent. You can come and be a part of that at Peavine Baptist Church there in Rock Springs. About 90 minutes is what it'll be. 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But 90 minutes is what the thing will be. 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

0: J103 with Jeremy Camp and No Survivors. Hey, we've had a great time so far with our co-host Jay and Laura LaFoon here this morning. Good morning.
1: Good morning.
0: All right, so you mentioned about 10 minutes ago that fall has fallen there in Detroit, but I didn't ask you guys, are you fall yay or fall nay?
1: I'm fall nay because I have
2: fall yay.
1: Yes. I have a birthday in the fall, so every year it's like, I'm turning another year older. And I also realize that fall here in Michigan means that winter is coming.
0: See, that's
1: but Laura loves fall.
0: I'm not anti-fall because it's fall. I'm anti-fall because it's going to be a long time till it's summer again.
1: That's right.
2: I grew up in Atlanta, and so I grew up with two seasons, you know, hot and rainy. And so I love Michigan all four seasons, and fall being one of my favorites.
1: Well, she also loves pumpkin spice latte. So that, you know, that's one of the reasons she likes fall.
0: You have no idea how to make, Jay. We learned that early.
1: No, I know.
0: You might be better off just trying to find the pumpkin spice toilet paper to put in the house. How do two seasonally adverse people coexist in the same marriage?
1: I'm going to go a long way around the bend.
0: As I hear you always do. Okay.
1: Yes. I'm not a big fan of sunshine and the heat of Florida. Okay. I love my friends in Florida. We've got great friends. But to go down there and just sweat all day is not my cup of tea. But my wife loves it. Yeah. And at one point, I just had to tell myself, enjoy this for her. It may not be your favorite thing to do, but don't gripe and moan and complain all the time to ruin her joy. And so when we can understand that, you know what we're doing today, you know, and maybe some ladies hunt with their spouse, and maybe they don't like to really hunt that much, but their spouse does. For that time, just for the sake of your spouse, let them feel as though you really appreciate this aspect of their life.
2: Well, and like I said, I grew up in Atlanta, so I grew up with humidity. Humidity doesn't bother me. You know, it's rare that we get high humidity in Michigan, but when we do, if it's a, you know, sometimes it can be a 75 degree day, but we've got high humidity. I'm still opening the windows. I don't care, but he'll come behind me and shut the windows. And I'll go, why did you do that?
1: Because I don't want the carpet wet.
2: He's like, because it's so humid. And I'm like, you know, you're right. I have to understand that the way he grew up, because he grew up in northern Michigan, there's no humidity up there. I grew up it. I'm used to it. That's okay. I need to realize that that bothers him. And so I think it's, again, just wanting to do for your spouse what you would hope your spouse would do for you.
0: Sure.
1: Gosh. And the whole thing. Who said that first? Was it? I think it was Jesus that said, you know, that first. Do unto others as you would have them do unto you.
2: Whatever.
0: When we think of the theme of the night this year, I mean, because you all have been doing this for a few years, a couple of years, decades, maybe. Anyway, I didn't want to insult you. But you've been doing this a long time, and so you've got a theme, of course, every year to kind of keep it fresh, keep it new. If those that have seen when we brought you here the last time. But the whole theme of this coming up week is you're worth it. Your marriage is worth it. Fighting for your marriage is worth it. How would you wrap that up in a nice little pretty bow, but yet not give away too much so people still come Friday?
1: Our culture wants to rip your marriage apart, mm-hmm. Period. And if you want to keep your marriage healthy and growing, you are going to have to fight our culture. And you're going to have to fight against all that Satan's going to throw at you, because it's going to be a boatload. It's going to be a ton. And really, it's worth it. We have so many people who are now in second or third marriages that come up to us and say, if I would have realized how much work this is, I would have never got divorced the first time. Oh, my goodness. Oh, my goodness.
2: But now we're going to fight for this marriage.
1: Right.
2: And that really is what we've learned over the years. As you said, Ted, we have done we've been doing this for a long time, and we've done a lot of date nights that center around, you know, the wonder of love and how do we make the most of our messy marriage and communication, he said, she said. But as we've gone through the years, we've realized, as we talked in a segment earlier, that as couples move into different stages of their marriage, there's a complacency that happens. There's a, we're getting used to each other. And you don't want to get used to each other in a way that you start taking each other for granted. And that involves work, continuing to work on your marriage, continuing to fight for what God has given you in your spouse, in your relationship, in your family, and doing the hard work that it takes to make sure that you have a marriage that's going to last to that 60, 65, 70 year anniversary.
0: You think you'll figure out the coffee pot by then, Jay?
1: No, because we'll have another new one. There's instructions.
0: That Keurig over the other way is what
2: you're Yeah. You just take the pod, you put it in the container.
0: It's this Friday night, the ultimate date night with Jay and Laura Lafoon. Again, Peavine Baptist Church, we're so grateful for them for hosting our event this year. 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So we will see you guys there this Friday night for the ultimate date night.
1: Sounds great.
2: Can't wait to see you.
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5: We are in storm alert weather mode today as we track the potential for strong to severe storms later this afternoon. The main threat will be damaging wind gusts. Before the storms arrive, temperatures will climb into the 90s, extending our 90-degree day streak, and that heat index could be as high as 100. As we get into the overnight hours, storms fade, with lows dropping into the upper 60s to low 70s. For the latest, download the Local 3 weather app. I'm Storm Alert Meteorologist Clay Smith.
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1: 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Well, it is Monday, and maybe yesterday after church, you went and hit the old favorite go-to church restaurant, the Cracker Barrel. Did you know there's 10 commandments of going and enjoying Cracker Barrel? We're going to pick up where we left off.
2: Personally, I believe that every Cracker Barrel gets one. You know, like the fireplace or Checkers. Oh, and speaking of decor, commandment number 3, thou shalt eat supper with dead people staring at you. Cracker Barrel has a reputation for stuffing their stores full of rusty old farm equipment and signs for 10-cent lard, but their absolute favorite way to decorate is taking an 8x10 of somebody's dead great-great-great-great-great-grandpa and slapping it on the wall right above your table. Yeah, those people in the pictures are real. Were real. Real dead now. Which is kind of crazy to think about when you remember that people back then would put on their finest clothes and then travel to take the one photograph of their entire lives. And now, 130 years later, that picture hangs next to a rusty shovel in a chain restaurant, watching strangers stuff their faces with Uncle Herschel's special for the rest of eternity. I'm so glad you didn't smile, Hezekiah. Oh, and speaking of Uncle Herschel's special, commandment number 4, thou shalt eat breakfast regardless of the hour. This is one of the final refuges where a man can stuff his face with biscuits and gravy at 7:30 p.m. and nobody will bat an eye. Oh, then there's the syrup. It comes in these tiny little glass bottles and it is warm and filled with love. It's like a little hug. And you can drink it straight from the bottle and nobody will stop you. Oh, and I can't forget the sides, because Cracker Barrel is one of the few chain restaurants where the sides reign supreme. I'm talking about fried okra, mac and cheese, turnip greens, black-eyed peas, green beans. Of course, I'm leaving out the greatest offering because you don't put her on a list. She doesn't share a sentence with pinto beans. She gets her own commandment.
1: And we're going to come back and tell you about that here in about 10 minutes.
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5: Kickstart my heart and take my soul to the OR. Cause I can't find a pulse, can't find the beat. Flatlined all the time, checking on my vital signs. I can't even stand the sight of me. It was hard to find you in the pain, but it's harder now that

0: And believe it or not, that song is oh so true for you and for me, no matter what we feel like today. The Lord is with me. It's Red Rocks Worship and Chris Brown. Hi, I'm Ted. Glad to be a part of your Monday morning as we jump back into here. And I saw something this weekend, a quote. It said, "The greater danger is humans adopting the machine's worst qualities. Speed without reflection, efficiency without empathy, and decisions without responsibility." There's a whole lot of talk about AI taking over the world and rogue AI machines and all that. Where former Apple CEO Tim Cook shared in 2017, a while ago, that this was way before AI became mainstream, and he had a predictive warning about machines replacing humans. Now, he wasn't claiming that AI itself poses no danger. He wasn't saying that. His point in that speech was that technology has no moral compass unless we, people, human beings, supply one. A computer can have the best outcome, but it can't decide whether that outcome is humane or not. And so as AI continues to make it easier to automate hiring and firing, music creation, customer service, even personal relationships, efficiency can become an excuse for removing judgment and compassion. And so I just think that you and I should worry less about whether machines become human and more about, will we as humans become more mechanical?
1: 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Here's an update from Local 3 News.
2: Good morning. I'm Sierra Rucker, and here are your J103 headlines from the Local 3 Newsroom. Hamilton County Schools is joining six other county districts in Tennessee that have mandated the Ten Commandments to be displayed on school grounds. The school board voted 6-4 to pass a motion requiring U.S. founding documents to be shown starting Thursday. This is in response to a Tennessee state law that passed in July. That's your Local 3 News on J103.
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0: God, I am just grateful too. And I'm grateful for you for all that came in last week in our fall share-a-thon. The total need for this ministry to ensure that this, your radio station, stays on the air until at least December is $300,000. Now, what was raised? Right around $194,000, which we are so grateful for. Like Chandler Moore just sang there, grateful to God for that. But that means there's about $106,000 left to go. And here's my prayer. In just about, as soon as we get done with staff meeting here in a few minutes, our development team is going to go and they're going to check the computer. They're going to see all of the gifts that came in over the weekend and any today. I'm praying that there's at least another $7,000 to take us below that $106,000 mark, below the $100,000 mark. Your best gift right now is so, so important. Maybe it's a gift of $100, one-time gift. Maybe it's a $1,000 leadership gift. Maybe it's $25 a month. Maybe it's whatever God lays on your heart, something, as long as you're giving it. I'm praying that we see many, many more people that have either never given to this ministry and supported it and become a partner, and many, many people who have already become a partner of this ministry to see and to hear God speak to them to give more. 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
0: Hi, I'm Ted, and you've heard my wife and I on our journey with Be the New You with Dr. Wall. Well, we are hearing testimonies from listeners who are going and experiencing a great turnaround in their lives. In fact, hey, Lisa, what did you like most about the program?
8: I am just thrilled with my results. It is worth it if for no other reason how I feel and the level of inflammation that has been taken away from me, which I could almost cry over. It's just, you don't understand it until, and I know there are people out there that are going through the same thing, and that's why I think this is so important to share, because you don't have to stay like that. There is something you can do. This has been the answer for me, and I think it would probably be the answer for you.
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0: J103 with Tasha Layton and Chris Brown, and that's Worship Through It. Good morning, I'm Ted, and you may be thinking along those lines, God, it's hot, I don't like this hot weather anymore, I'm ready for fall, but I am going to worship you through it, and I'm grateful to you for what you provided. That's the right perspective, I think. I was having a conversation with my wife yesterday, and even Jared here at the radio station last Friday, and I asked, okay, so it will get cool again. It will get cold, and this hot summer weather will be gone. Tomorrow's first day of fall. What's the first thing you want to do when it suddenly gets, quote-unquote, cold? For me, it's being able to pull out those sweatshirts, the flannel shirts, and those type things, and being able to wear those. I'm a summer boy, so it's kind of a bummer to me when I got to put up the Hawaiian shirts and the shorts and things. But I do look forward to that, when we're able to start wearing those. When you walk outside, it's not really, really that hot outside. But what about you? Have you thought about that? What's the very first thing that you want to do when it gets cold?
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2: She said, do you think it would be okay that instead of throwing rice, could we throw wheat? 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I said, that's fine with me. It's your wedding. I'm just glad you're not from Idaho.
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14: We are in storm alert weather mode today as we track the potential for strong to severe storms later this afternoon. The main threat will be damaging wind gusts. Before the storms arrive, temperatures will climb into the 90s, extending our 90-degree day streak. And that heat index could be as high as 100. As we get into the overnight hours, storms fade with lows dropping into the upper 60s to low 70s. For the latest, download the Local 3 weather app. I'm Storm Alert Meteorologist Clay Smith.
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0: J103 with Leanna Crawford, and that's Thank God. A little while ago, we were talking about what's the very first thing you want to do when it gets cold. For me, I said it was put on the sweatshirts, the flannel shirts, and those type things. But another question that that warrants, that raises up is, what's one of the things, the last things that you want to do before it gets cold? For me, yesterday was kind of one of those things. I actually got in the swimming pool that I've been cleaning all summer. I've gotten into it some, but not nearly as much. So I definitely want to have another couple of really, really good, nice, warm, sunny pool days in that pool before the water gets way too cold and I'm taking polar plunges. How about you? What's the last thing that you want to do before it gets cold?
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0: J103. I'm telling you, with this hour, some of the songs that God planned for us this hour, it almost sounds like a Thanksgiving hour. We had Chandler Moore, God, I'm Just Grateful For You. We had Tasha Layton, Worship Through It. We had Leanna Crawford, Thank You. And now, Chris Tomlin, Rhett Walker, Thank You, Lord. What a great song. Can I ask you a question? When was the last time you beat yourself up? We do that, don't we? We all do that. We beat ourselves up. We make a mistake. We forget this. We forget that. We drop the ball. We offend somebody. And then we start beating ourselves up. Well, let me ask you a question. Is it helping? Honestly, you wouldn't stay by passively if somebody else was beating you up. So maybe we shouldn't accept it when we do.
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2: 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Hamilton County Schools is joining six other county districts in Tennessee that have mandated the Ten Commandments to be displayed on school grounds. The school board voted 6-4 to pass a motion requiring U.S. founding documents to be shown starting Thursday. This is in response to a Tennessee state law that passed in July. That's your Local 3 News on J103.
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0: 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At Windstone Golf Club, it's the J103 Annual Golf Tournament. If you want to support this ministry and you love playing golf, this is your chance. 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It's beautiful there. A lot of hills, tree-lined fairways, water coming into play on several holes. And all the proceeds go right here to help bring hope and encouragement. And we are so grateful for Franklin Wealth Management for making this golf tournament possible. So I was just looking at the wall in here a minute ago in the sales room. There are still room for four teams left, individual teams of four. And there's four sponsorship levels that are still left in there. You can get a team with those as well. So for more information or to sign up, just go to J103.com, and you'll see it right there at the top. It's called Golf Tournament. Click on that and come on and play with us. It's going to be a blast.
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11: We are in storm alert weather mode today as we track the potential for strong to severe storms later this afternoon. The main threat will be damaging wind gusts. Before the storms arrive, temperatures will climb into the 90s, extending our 90-degree day streak, and that heat index could be as high as 100. As we get into the overnight hours, storms fade with lows dropping into the upper 60s to low 70s. For the latest, download the Local 3 weather app. I'm Storm Alert Meteorologist Clay Smith.
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0: J103 with Phil Wickham, and the king is in the room. Good morning. Okay, so you're ready for fall to fall tomorrow, but it's still summer. The perfect hot weather fall mashup. Okay, you want something refreshing? How about an apple cider Arnold Palmer? Or call it a fall Palmer. You get about a half chilled apple cider, a fourth a cup of sweet tea, fourth a cup of lemonade, pour over ice, and then garnish with an apple slice and a cinnamon stick. It's got that crisp apple and cinnamon taste of fall, but yet it's cold and refreshing and made for a Tennessee Valley afternoon that still feels like July, right? I guess it's, you could describe it like a hayride and a pool party decided to, you know, share a cup, I guess. Maybe. I don't know. It may work. I'm going to try it. Also, hey, speaking of fall beverages, I was in a Cracker Barrel the other day, and they've got their menu already out, ready to go with all the fall foods and drinks and things. And that got me thinking, you know, there's the Ten Commandments of Cracker Barrel here in the fall. Did you know that?
1: And speaking about a place, let's talk about that wooden triangle sitting on every table in the building. Because commandment number 7, thou shalt not touch the peg game, lest thou want to feel like a big old dum-dum. Sitting on every table is this triangle, full of golf tees, that has single-handedly ruined more dinner conversations than asking Meemaw who she voted for. Because the second somebody picks it up, supper's over. Yeah, buddy, they're gone. And them biscuits are getting cold while they just stare at it, whispering to themselves. And the cruelest part is that the game insults you right to your face. Leave one peg and you're a genius. Leave two and you're pretty smart. Leave three and you're just plain dumb. But leave four or more and you're just plain ignoramus. You spent $67 feeding your family and Cracker Barrel called you a and there's always one person in the family who knows how to solve it. And it's always the one person in the family who's called you 3 times this year because they forgot their Facebook password. So just leave it alone, okay? You should be focused on more important things like commandment number 8. Ask and ye shall receive. Biscuits. I'm pretty sure that every Southerner over 30 is willing to testify under oath that when you used to bust through the doors of the barrel back in the day, you were given a free basket of biscuits and cornbread.
0: Yep.
1: Free. They just brought it to your table. It was like chips and salsa at a Mexican restaurant. But then, one day, out of the blue, adios, muchacha. You want biscuits while you wait now? Okay, fine. But you gotta ask. Out loud. In advance. But here's where it gets weird, because if you ask the employees, and I'm talking 4-star cracker colonels that have been there for a decade, what happened to those free basket of biscuits, and they'll swear to you that it never existed. So, either Cracker Barrel changed the rules, or a lot of us Southerners share one very weird Mandela effect.
0: Or we're all just ignoramuses, right?
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1: J103. Thank you, Mary Claire. And there is a God. Well, before I step out of the way here and let Therese take you through your middays, let me say thank you. Thank you if you participated in our J103 Share-a-thon, which officially ended last Friday night after about an hour or so of overtime. We sat at around $194,000. That's phenomenal. However, in order for your radio station to be locked in here and able to make it till December, $300,000 is the need, and that has to come in. You think, okay, well, we got till December, right? No, that has to come in by a week from this Friday. By October 2nd, the entire $300,000 has to come in. That's the way it all works with the finances and things. So here's what I'm asking you. 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And my prayer all morning long has been that by the end of this hour here, we're going to be at less than $100,000. We've got to keep moving and taking up big chunks of this. Now, let me speak to a couple of people right now. Not everybody, but don't go anywhere. I'm going to come back and talk to all of us here in a second. There are a couple of people listening right now that could do a major gift, a gift of $10,000. There are some people that are listening right now that could definitely do a gift of $5,000. 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Okay, now back to all of us. What if I can't do $1,000, Ted? That's okay. Because the gift that God has allowed you to give is the perfect gift. 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I'll see you back tomorrow morning. Therese is up next. 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

0: Crowder and Still on J103 Hope and Encouragement. Hi, I'm Therese. There were books I was going to read, places I was going to go, projects I was going to finish. And here we are on the last day of summer. I know. I can't stop time. But am I emotionally ready for this? No. You might be feeling some of this tension too, like the reality. We don't have to squeeze every possible memory out of every season for it to be a good season. Like, God blessed me in the things we did and the things I never got to do. So tomorrow we start a new season, whether I'm ready or not. And I'm not.
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2: 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Because I'm from Kansas, that would be kind of symbolic. 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It's your wedding. I'm just glad you're not from Idaho.
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12: We are in storm alert weather mode today as we track the potential for strong to severe storms later this afternoon. The main threat will be damaging wind gusts. Before the storms arrive, temperatures will climb into the 90s, extending our 90-degree day streak. That heat index could be as high as 100. As we get into the overnight hours, storms fade with lows dropping into the upper 60s to low 70s. For the latest, download the Local 3 weather app. I'm Storm Alert Meteorologist Clay Smith.
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0: I've just seen too much. Big Daddy Weave on J103, Hope and Encouragement. I'm not sure if you've ever thought about everything that's happening in Chattanooga today. 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Someone is celebrating. 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

0: Jaywalkers Worship in the name of Jesus on J103, Hope and Encouragement. For all the single high school girlies at church, this is some pretty big news. For the first time in probably as long as they've been keeping count, teen boys are coming to church youth group in higher numbers than teen girls. Now, aside from the dating possibilities, this could be huge. Like for our entire nation, young men stepping up in their faith, that could impact future families, workplaces, communities, the government. And you know, God is stirring something in these guys' hearts, and it's so exciting. Also, we're going to need a separate collection for snacks.
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0: How good it is. That is Chris Tomlin on J103. Hope and encouragement. Hi, I'm Therese. Every once in a while, I find a parenting hack that makes me wish that I could go back and have little kids again. And maybe you've been invited to a morning birthday party. I love this. The party happens at like 9 a.m. Kids show up. You serve breakfast food. They play games. They do crafts, all while they have this fresh energy and focus. And then everyone is gone by like lunch. No party taking up your whole Saturday. No cranky kid who needs a nap. And if you've ever wondered, how are you going to get the other moms on board? You know, they got to get up, get the gift wrapped, get the kid to your house. And you set up a fancy coffee station. They're suddenly going to love the idea.
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4: We are in storm alert weather mode today as we track the potential for strong to severe storms later this afternoon. The main threat will be damaging wind gusts. Before the storms arrive, temperatures will climb into the 90s, extending our 90-degree day streak. That heat index could be as high as 100. As we get into the overnight hours, storms fade with lows dropping into the upper 60s to low 70s. For the latest, download the Local 3 weather app. I'm Storm Alert meteorologist Clay Smith.
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0: Meet Me in the Valley, Tasha Layton on J103, Hope and Encouragement. Maybe you're listening from downtown today. Hello. Maybe you're on Signal Mountain looking down at the rest of us, wondering why we're stuck in traffic. 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

0: That is Crowder on J103, Hope and Encouragement. So I get this text from my husband. I'm still in the pool. And I'm like, wait, what are you doing swimming? No, no, no. He's in the jury pool. You know, there's a lot of mixed feelings when it comes to reporting for jury duty, right? When I get called, I'm always so torn because on one hand, I'm like, it is my civic duty. But on the other hand, I'm like, I got things to do, places to be. There's work. So often in life, the right thing conflicts with the convenient thing. And I'm learning that God loves to interrupt my plans for his plans.
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0: That is Jamie McDonald and Left It in the River on J103, Hope and Encouragement. What is it they say? Be all you can be, because bees, you won't be around much longer. I think the bees know that summer is coming to an end because they are very active. My dog Lily got stung and her face swelled up, and I rushed her to the vet, and the vet was like, this is what they said. We've seen a lot of little fat faced dogs come in. That was their words and not mine, but just warning if you have a dog who likes to sniff around. So we ended up in the vet 3 times in 36 hours. I wish they had like one of those frequent punch cards. You know, when it's my fur baby, I don't care how crazy it gets. Like, I'll take her wherever I need to take her. You go, you pay, you do what you need to do. And sometimes I wonder if the things I bring to God are too small. But I'm like, wait, if I'm willing to do all of that for my dog, imagine how much more God is willing to do for you and me. Because as much as I love my Lily, God loves me more. So be joyful in hope, patient in affliction, faithful in prayer.
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8: We are in storm alert weather mode today as we track the potential for strong to severe storms later this afternoon. The main threat will be damaging wind gusts. Before the storms arrive, temperatures will climb into the 90s, extending our 90-degree day streak, and that heat index could be as high as 100. As we get into the overnight hours, storms fade with lows dropping into the upper 60s to low 70s. For the latest, download the Local 3 weather app. I'm Storm Alert Meteorologist Clay Smith.
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0: Ann Wilson, that's my Jesus on J103 Hope and Encouragement. It's right on our homepage, the events calendar for J103. You can see the Choices Fundraising Banquet, Tim Hawkins this November in Cleveland, Daniel and the Lion's Den at the Colonnade, and We Are Messengers. They're going to be at Christway Community Church October 10th. 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We'll hear We Are Messengers, God Be the Glory is coming up next.
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0: Ben Rector and Praying For Me on J103 Hope and Encouragement. My name is Therese. Getting rid of clutter is hard. And you're thinking, I might need this again. For me, there's also that emotional connection, you know? But then I heard this one question to ask yourself. Would I buy this again today? Like, so often I'm reluctant to toss something because, well, I know I paid good money for it, like more than I should have. But a questionable decision in the past doesn't mean that I have to have that baggage today. So if I wouldn't make that same mistake now, it's time to let it go because seasons change. And sometimes letting go is not wasteful. It's wise. At least that's what I'm telling myself, because older, wiser me would know better than to buy half the stuff.
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12: We are in storm alert weather mode today as we track the potential for strong to severe storms later this afternoon. The main threat will be damaging wind gusts. Before the storms arrive, temperatures will climb into the 90s, extending our 90-degree day streak. And that heat index could be as high as 100. As we get into the overnight hours, storms fade with lows.

0: Brandon Heath, highly favored on J103. Hope and encouragement. 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

0: Kane and Friend in Jesus on J103. Hope and encouragement. I am still a student in the school of life, and this is probably something that you tell your kiddos that I really need to hear too. Mistakes are a part of learning. As a grown-up, I expect that I'm going to get everything right the very first time. Like, I make one mistake and I'm like, failure. Mistakes are not proof that we're failing. They're proof that we're trying. So you might have made a mistake at work, in a relationship, in school, even with God. And it's not whether or not I messed up. The question is, what am I going to learn from the mess up? So I'm learning that God is not standing over me, grading me like a term paper. You know, he corrects me and then he gives me another chance. So my mistakes can be a part of the story that God is writing.
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0: Leanna Crawford, thank God, on J103, Hope and Encouragement. Dear Summer Bucket List, I'm sorry. I know we had high hopes, and I just didn't deliver. Maybe you had visions of checking things off the list this summer, and now you're realizing this is it. This is the final day of summer. Oh, man, here is a reminder. God does not measure you by what you got done. And the most important things, well, they can't be put on a list, you know? Conversation, the laughs, helping a friend who needed it. So, yeah, I feel like maybe I let summer down. There's always next summer.
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0: Rhett Walker, Look at God on J103, Hope and Encouragement. I'm not going to beat around the bush with you. 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
4: We are in storm alert weather mode today as we track the potential for strong to severe storms later this afternoon. The main threat will be damaging wind gusts. Before the storms arrive, temperatures will climb into the 90s, extending our 90-degree day streak. And that heat index could be as high as 100. As we get into the overnight hours, storms fade with lows dropping into the upper 60s to low 70s. For the latest, download the Local 3 weather app. I'm storm alert meteorologist Clay Smith.
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1: God, I'm just grateful for you. Chandler Moore on J103, Hope and Encouragement. I wish I could say I organized my whole house this weekend. I did not. I did clean out the pantry. There were some things, sadly, I had to toss, and you're probably like me, you hate wasting food, so that's a bummer. There were two cans of soup that were getting close to their expiration. One was cream of chicken, the other cheese. So last night it was chicken pot pie with that cream of chicken soup. And this morning, hash brown casserole. There are a lot of times that I look at my life and I think that I'm past my useful date. But God is a master of recipes. You know, he sees me with a new purpose in every single season. And at the end of the day, I don't want to waste a thing. Not in my pantry and not in my life.
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0: 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Yes, I am.
1: Yes, I am. Christian Paul on J103, Hope and Encouragement. I'm Therese. Earlier, I was talking about how my dog, Lily, got bit, well, stung by a bee and had a pretty serious reaction. We had to go to the vet 3 times, and she finally got the meds that she needed. But the bees, the vet said, have been very aggressive. It happens as we kind of get toward the end of the growing season. You know, there are fewer flowers. The bees kind of spread out further to find what they need for food, and they encounter people and dogs. And I joked about being joyful in hope. And then I opened up our Devo here, for I know the plans. And there it is, Romans 12:12. Be joyful because you have hope. Be patient when trouble comes and pray at all times. Ted from our morning show, he has a take on today's Devo, and it's on the J103 Hope and Encouragement Facebook page. Check it out.
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0: Ain't no way, ain't no how. He ain't gonna fail me, is he? Jimmy McDonald on J103. Hi, I'm Brad, and I want you to think of the last time you experienced some anxiety. Brandy shared with us, I used to have panic attacks. A whole lot. Just out of nowhere. I mean, they were so bad that I would go to the hospital often because I thought I was having a heart attack. Then I got saved, and it all went away. The only way I could get it off my mind or seem not to have them again was to listen to J103. You guys make everything about my day about him, and listening to the words you give through the music you play, it's really uplifting. Now, maybe you haven't experienced anxiety like Brandy, but when you did, wasn't it awesome that you could turn on J103 no matter if it was 4:08 in the afternoon or 4:08 in the morning, and there would be the right song at just the right time for you? Has that happened to you? Well, if you didn't have a chance to partner with us during the Fall Share-a-thon, you still got time to make an impact in the ministry to make sure that hope and encouragement and the changing of lives continues on J103. And right now, we need $106,000. 322, 106, 322 to keep this ministry moving forward. And we know that God's going to provide. And I believe he may want to use you. 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And then partner with us with a one-time gift of $100 or $25 a month. 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Or maybe God has put another amount upon your heart. 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So the phone lines are now open. 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It's 423-892-1200. 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

0: the words of hope and encouragement coming in from Pat Barrett. And he's got a fire we can't put out. Amen. Hey, I want to share something with you that may strengthen your relationship with God. So Friday, one of our staff members went on a mission trip to Nepal, and they asked me to pray. And the first thing that came to my mind was how there was going to be a language barrier. So I prayed that there would be no traffic. And I want to explain, it has nothing to do with cars. My pastor uses the word traffic when him and his wife are conversing, and the other one heard something wrong. And so the other person says, "No, I did not say that." And then it's a he said, she said, back and forth, until one of them says, "Traffic." Traffic is because of the prince of the power of the air, Satan. And so I prayed that Satan and his minions would not have an impact in the language barrier as the ministry team is talking to those in Nepal about our Lord Jesus Christ. And I would encourage you to try it in your relationship. My wife and I, we use the word traffic. And as soon as that word is uttered, the spirited discussion is over, because we do not want the devil to get a foothold in our relationship.
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10: J103 weather.
11: We are in storm alert weather mode today as we track the potential for strong to severe storms later this afternoon. The main threat will be damaging wind gusts. Before the storms arrive, temperatures will climb into the 90s, extending our 90-degree day streak, and that heat index could be as high as 100. As we get into the overnight hours, storms fade with lows dropping into the upper 60s to low 70s. For the latest, download the Local 3 weather app. I'm Storm Alert Meteorologist Clay Smith.
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0: That's the words of hope and encouragement coming in from We the Kingdom. It's Rescue Me on J103. And here we are, the last day of summer. Gosh, it just feels so foreign to say that, the last day of summer. And it feels like the middle of July, right? I mean, right about now, the only thing that tells me that the next season is coming is the sun's going down just a little bit earlier. And I don't know about you, and yeah, I'm kind of quirky. I love the heat. But I love the heat in summertime. I mean, when it becomes fall, I need it just a little bit cooler because I need my carrots and radishes and blueberries to survive. Well, got some good news. We got some changes coming in on Wednesday. Got rain in the forecast, and the heat dome moves on.
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0: J103 with a very dynamic duo, Phil Wickham, and the gentleman that's going to be coming to Abba's house on October 22nd, Crowder. It really is Amazing Grace. I'm Brad for your ride home, and Ultimate Date Night coming up this Friday. And I want to encourage you to go. My wife and I went, it was probably 13 years ago. She said it was Valentine's Day, and I got to believe her because I can't even remember what I had for dinner last night. But there is one thing I do remember about the Ultimate Date Night. We had a great time. There was lots of laughs, but one of the best things about it was there was dancing. I remember dancing with my wife. I think it was to the Curly Shuffle. Now, if you're not a dancer, I guess you can sit this one out, but I believe that Jay and Laura, they're going to speak volumes of marital wisdom. 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

0: words of hope and encouragement coming in from John Reddick. It's No Fear on J103. I'm Brad, and imagine you've got a daughter, and she goes off to college, and she calls you and says, "I'm bringing my boyfriend home to meet you at Thanksgiving." What would be the first question that you ask him? So I'm talking to a friend in this exact situation, and her husband is a financial guru, extremely smart. And so she said the first question that the husband is going to ask him, "How much debt do you have?" Not, "What do you plan on doing with your degree? What do you plan on doing after college? What's your intentions with my daughter? How much debt do you have?" Got to admit, that is pretty smart, that's for sure. Now, I love my brother. I'm just wondering, how long is it going to take him to say those words? It's like, "Hi, Michael, how you doing? Hey, how much debt do you have?" It probably would not go like that. Probably a dinner conversation, but just something to tuck away in your back pocket if that ever happens to you.
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1: J103 weather.
2: Scattered storms will continue to pop up on and off through the evening. We may see a few lingering through the overnight as well. Gusty to damaging winds, the biggest threat, along with heavy rain and lightning. As we move through our Tuesday, storm alert weather day again. Low wind risk, one or two storms could become severe, but do expect scattered storms, especially in the afternoon. The high, 90 degrees. I'm Chief Meteorologist David Carnes for the Local 3 Storm Alert Team.
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And Daniel met a lion, because he chose

0: J103 with Matthew West, who's going to be our guest speaker for the J103 Partners for Christian Media annual fundraising banquet Tuesday, October 20th. And he's really a down-to-earth guy. I remember when we were still doing Riverbend and it was Christian night, he was the star performer. And you may not know this, but I did Top 40 radio for 27 years, and they gave me a lot of artists, and some of them don't even want to give you the time of day. But I'll tell you, Matthew West, man, we just sat there like he's your best friend. We're just cutting up, and I think we were even talking about the trash cans at Riverbend. 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

0: J103 with the words of hope and encouragement coming from Danny Gokey. I got you. I'm Brad for your ride home. And what is one of the greatest things you could tell somebody? I believe it is, God has changed my heart. That's a pretty powerful statement, though. And I got to tell you, God did change my heart. Today is the last day of summer. And not even 2 years ago, I would be kind of sad, having a case of the shoulds. I should have did this. I should have done this. But you know what? I am actually looking forward to the next season. Not only is it a little bit cooler, but it's finally apple season. That means apple dumplings, apple pie, and most of all, tangy, refreshing, sweet apple cider. So, no sadness here. Now, when we get to winter, that may be a different story.
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0: J103 with CC Winans and worthy of it all. I'm Brad. And I want you to think about the last time you were experiencing a real tough time. Jim shared, "My wife walked out on me and my three kids. It has been the most difficult time of my life. I've been a Sunday school teacher and a preacher for years." Now, put the car in park for a second, okay? He said he was a preacher for years. Can you imagine the hushed whispers from some of the people and the side eyes that this gentleman was getting? Man. He goes on to say, though, "But it was through the ministry of J103 that kept me focused on the fact that God was good and he was going to bring me through it. It took me 10 months, but here I am saying God is good. And J103 is a part of that. Thank you so much." Now, maybe you haven't experienced that kind of tough time, but during your tough time, wasn't it awesome that you could turn on J103 and you'd hear the right song at just the right time for you? And you know, I bet that song was full of hope and encouragement and joy and a message about how God loves you and how he's going to bring you through whatever you're going through. Well, if you didn't have a chance to partner with us with our fall share-a-thon, you still have time to make an impact in the ministry to make sure that hope and encouragement and the changing of lives continues on J103. And right now, we need $106,322. $106,322 to keep this ministry moving forward. I know that's a really big number, but we know that God is going to provide and he may want to use you. 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Or maybe God has put another amount on your heart. 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This is the gift I'd encourage you to give. Now, during business hours, you can call this number, 423-892-1200. 423-892-1200. 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

0: It's the words of hope and encouragement coming in from Micah Tyler and people like us on J103. I'm Brad, and you know, one great thing about this next season that is approaching really fast, especially if you like to be outdoors, the Joro spiders are going away. Yeah, they dominated the land during summertime, but as we start creeping into fall, you're going to start seeing less and less of those 4-inch monsters. Let me tell you, they're pretty scary. I mean, once you get up and close, and be great to have the little spiders back, but I'm trying to figure it out. My wife says that they just go into hibernation and wait for next spring. And I've heard other people say, no, they actually die off. Lord, can we please have the latter?
1: 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Thursday, October 22nd at Abba's House in Hixson, Tennessee, with special guest Ren Collective and Benjamin William Hastings. 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
6: J103 weather.
7: Scattered storms will continue to pop up on and off through the evening. We may see a few lingering through the overnight as well. Gusty to damaging winds, the biggest threat, along with heavy rain and lightning. As we move through our Tuesday, storm alert weather day again. Low wind risk, one or two storms could become severe, but do expect scattered storms, especially in the afternoon. The high, 90 degrees. I'm Chief Meteorologist David Carnes for the Local 3 Storm Alert Team.
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By the way, we got Ultimate Date Night coming up this Friday out there at Peavine Baptist Church with Jay and Laura LaFoon. And we just want to say a very special thanks to Angela Cartwright with Transamerica and Salma's Custom Jewelry and Diamonds for helping us out.

0: words of hope and encouragement, and maybe it's the right song at just the right time for you. Forrest Frank, and okay on J103. Happens to be my wife's favorite song, by the way, so I let her sing it all the time. Really is a mood enhancer, I guess you could say. By the way, if you didn't have a chance to check out the Morning Devotion with Ted, you can always catch it on our J103 Hope and Encouragement Facebook page. But I thought it was pretty good, so I thought I'd share it with you right now. It's called Tethered. And in Romans 12:12, it says, "Be joyful because you have hope. Be patient when trouble comes and pray at all times." Your to-do list is a mile long, right? Daily you wake up and stare it in the face. Often you find yourself mumbling, there's just not enough hours in the day. I am right there with you. Nightly you fall into bed feeling unfulfilled. You feel detached from God, underwhelmed by hope, overwhelmed by the undone, and be joyful? You don't even know where to start with that. Well, have you ever played a game called Tetherball? That's right up my alley because I was extremely good. I even had my own tetherball court at my house. There are two players. A ball is attached to a rope that is tethered to a pole. The point of the game is to wrap the rope as tight as possible against the pole in the direction you hit the ball while your opponent tries to stop it and hit it the other way. Now, imagine if that rope became unattached after a good hit. It would go soaring. So I'd encourage you, be tethered by God to prayer, not your list. It might feel crazy, but it is vital to tackle life first with prayer. It is the rope that'll keep you holding on to life's source. Are you void of hope? Man, I've been there. I know exactly what you're feeling. Then neglect the list and pray. In fact, why don't we do this small prayer right now? Lord, I feel overwhelmed by all I need to do. Man, my hand is in the air on this one. I bring you this list. Help! Let me be tethered to you. In Jesus' name, amen.
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0: J103 with the gentleman that's going to be at Abba's house on the 22nd. It's Crowder and All My Hope. I'm Brad, and you know, I think they picked the perfect time to reopen the Walnut Street Bridge. I mean, October 3rd, I meant the weather will be a little bit cooler. I mean, who wants to walk across the bridge with a heat factor of 110? I mean, I like the heat, but yeah, you can definitely count me out. But it will be a little bit cooler, which means you can take a little bit more time, and maybe you can stop by one of my favorite ice cream places in the Tennessee Valley, the Ice Cream Show at the foot of the Walnut Street Bridge, and then you and your family can just stroll across it, take in the Tennessee River. I mean, it'll be a great time to make some memories and enjoy one of the main reasons we call Chattanooga home.
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0: couple whose relationship was on the rocks because of a traumatic event, or they were just drifting apart. And when was the last time you heard of a married couple whose marriage was rock solid and getting stronger? 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
8: J103 weather.
9: Scattered storms will continue to pop up on and off through the evening. We may see a few lingering through the overnight as well. Gusty to damaging winds, the biggest threat, along with heavy rain and lightning. As we move through our Tuesday, storm alert weather day again. Low wind risk, one or two storms could become severe, but do expect scattered storms, especially in the afternoon. The high, 90 degrees. I'm Chief Meteorologist David Carnes for the Local 3 Storm Alert Team.
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3: Whatever you've got planned this week, cancel it. 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The 27s are arriving earlier than expected, and we can't send them back. So we're blowing the 26s out of here at whatever price it takes. In fact, I'll beat any deal from anywhere in Georgia, Tennessee, or Alabama. 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Bad credit? 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Come see me, John Davis, during our huge model year blowout. Whatever your current vehicle is worth, now it's worth $10,000 more at Kia of Cleveland on South Lee Highway, where trading your car is as easy as 1, 2, 3.
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